0: 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What if his dad finds them?
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1: 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I'm from the dirty, but that Chico nice. Y'all call it a moment, I call it life.

0: 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Kein Hit doppelt. Von 9 bis 5.
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2: 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It's not me

0: 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Kein Hit doppelt von 9 bis 5. Verlass dich drauf.
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1: I wanna dance by water underneath the Mexican sky. 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Are you with me? 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

0: 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Are you with me? Are you with me?
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